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It's Wayne Deante on Q104.1, The Rising Stars, starring Shane Prophet, Taylor Austin Dye, and Cole Goodwin. It is coming up at Lincoln Theater in Raleigh on Friday, October 9th, brought to you by Thompson and Busch Light. 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

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That's Parker McCollum. It is called To Be Loved By You, one of his biggest songs early in his career. Parker most recently just covered Island

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1: And we are celebrating the fact that it's happening in Nashville, y'all. Not far from where Tay and I sit now. The it's Nashville International Airport.
2: Right.
1: The airport code is BNA. It's the change is coming. It's going to be Dolly's airport.
2: Yeah.
1: Dolly Parton International.
2: Because there was, you know, people were signing a petition for it. But then they were like, well, I don't know. It's going to have to take 2 years to go through it. But then now the governor spoke out and he's like, no, we're going to make this happen.
1: Airport code will stay BNA. Plus, I think DPI sounds like you got to go to the doctor for
2: something. Oh, no.

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Tomorrow morning, 7 a.m., Lauren Elena is stopping by the studio. She will perform for us live, and we'll talk new music. Lauren Elena performing tomorrow morning on the Bobby

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1: 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This is Ashley.
2: Hey, guys. It's actually my birthday today. And I'm going to celebrate this weekend.
1: Let's go. Happy birthday. I'm pretty excited to celebrate this weekend. You know, it's Monday. But celebrating 4 days. You just celebrate every day. Taywood.
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1: 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Would love if you left us a message. 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
1: 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Thanks to Capital One, you can be there too, representing country. It's every music genre, but two nights, one stage, repping country. Stella Lefty. We also got Lainey Wilson, Kenny Chesney. If you want to be there, just got to keep listening. Good luck. It's not-

Q104.1. Tomorrow morning, 7 a.m., Lauren Elena is stopping by the studio. She will perform for us live, and we'll talk new music. Lauren Elena performing tomorrow morning on the Bobby Bones Show.

Hey, what's going on? It's Wayne Deante on Q104.1. 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
1: Ella Langley with Morgan Wallen. It's called I Can't Love You Anymore. What's up? It's Wayne D. This new Kenny Chesney album is going to be so good. Matter of fact, we talked to him about it right here in the next couple of weeks. Kenny will be our special guest. This song from him is called Carry On.
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Tomorrow morning, 7 a.m., Lauren Elena is stopping by the studio. 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
0: All right, so apparently Snoop Dogg is looking for one lucky person to taste ice cream for a living. Mm. He says he's going to pay them about $10,000 a month. I mean, wow. How do I apply?
1: I mean, hey, I've been paying $10,000 a month to eat ice cream.
0: Honestly. So.

Hey, it's Wayne D. Big old shout out to our area teachers across Q Country. 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

0: 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It's presented by Capital One, and the lineup is stacked, man. 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

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Tomorrow morning, 7 a.m., Lauren Elena is stopping by the studio. She will perform for us live, and we'll talk new music. Lauren Elena performing tomorrow morning on the Bobby Bones Show.

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0: 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We'll dive in. 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
8: 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Welcome to show number 1698. It's After Midnight. I'm your host, Granger Smith. I'm so glad you're with me. I've got some good news I want to read for you coming up, so hang tight for it. Keep the dial right here, too, because I got some Nashville news with Ann Hudson. The stories about your favorite stars out there in Nashville and a whole plethora of good country music to play for you. Here we go. Tuesday starts right now. It's After Midnight.

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Hey, as your Tuesday gets rolling, I thought I could kick things off with some good news, hopefully put a smile on your face. Hang on for two songs and I'll share this story with you.

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2: 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Hang with us till sunrise here on After Midnight with Granger Smith.

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1: In Logan, Australia, a postal worker named Gurspreet Sai went viral after security cameras caught him doing something small but incredibly kind. He noticed it started raining, so he pulled a homeowner's laundry off the line to keep it dry. It only took him a minute, but people all over the world praised him as being a laundry hero. Sai says that it's just part of who he is, and the homeowner hopes that the moment reminds others to look for little ways to help.
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So I got a topic next hour. I want to hear from you on this. Who does fall remind you of? Is there somebody in your life that fall reminds you of? 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
9: Hey, thanks for starting your Tuesday here with me on After Midnight, y'all. What's up? I'm Granger Smith, your host. I have some things that went down on this day in history I want to talk about coming up, plus some Nashville news with Ann Hudson. She's going to talk about her favorite stars out there in Nashville and what they're up to. All of this here early on a Tuesday. I'm glad you're with me. Keep that station here.

101.1, number one for new country. Today was the day that World War II started. Do you know why? Hang on, and I'll share that, plus some other things that went down on this day in history coming up in two songs.

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1: Hey, good morning. Just wanted to tell you why I got up this morning, and it's because I hadn't been asleep all night long. 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Here we go. Good morning, America.
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Okay, question of the hour. Where do you stand on electric cars? What's your opinion on electric cars? Are you a lover, a hater? 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
1: 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I'm a gas hauler in Nashville. 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Have a good night.
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You know, if you're going to steal someone's identity, maybe you should do it to someone a little bit closer to your own age. Earl has got a good one to share about this coming up next. 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
8: Tuesday, early risers. What's up? Welcome to After Midnight with me, Granger Smith. I'm your host. I've got some good news I want to read for y'all coming up. Put a smile on your face, hopefully. Plus some Nashville news with Ann Hudson. She's coming in to talk about your favorite stars out there in Nashville and catch you up with their news. Hang tight for all of this early on a Tuesday. We are After Midnight.

Number one for New Country, Q104.1. Hey, as your Tuesday gets rolling, I thought I could kick things off with some good news, hopefully put a smile on your face. Hang on for two songs and I'll share this story with you.

104.1, number one for new country. I brought this up last hour. We've been thinking about this lately on the show. Where do you stand with electric cars? Are you a buyer? You a hater? 866-607-8383.

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2: 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Not everyone sleeps at night. Some of us think, some of us drive, some of us pray. Granger's with you through it all. Thanks for being a part of the After Midnight family.

Back in the day, Potts Farm was a place to go. Load a truck up, hit the dirt road. Jump the barbed wire, spread the word. Light the bonfire and call the girls. King in the can and the Marlboro man. Jack and Jim were a few good men. Where you learn how to kiss and cuss and fight too.

Q104.1, number one for new country. Hey, thanks for sharing your Tuesday here with me on After Midnight, y'all. Before you take off and get that old day started, let me remind you, God is great and he is worthy of our praise. I'm Granger Smith, coming to y'all from the Yee Yee Farm in Central Texas. If you're just not getting your day started and you want to hang out some more, join me for Mornings with Granger over there on Yee Yee Radio. The link to Yee Yee Radio is in the bio of our Instagram at After Midnight Granger Smith. Thanks for hanging out. Hey, it's not-

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8: 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Welcome, y'all. I'm Granger Smith. I'm your host. I'm going to talk about some things that went down on this day in history coming up this hour, plus some Nashville news with Ann Hudson. She's the one going to keep you informed about all your favorite stars out there in Nashville. Hang tight for all of this on our final hour. We are After Midnight.

Number one for New Country, Q104.1. Today was the day that World War II started. Do you know why? Hang on, and I'll share that, plus some other things that went down on this day in history coming up in two songs.

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1: Hey, Granger. I don't usually get up this early, but I am doing bird work today. I'm a wildlife researcher, so you got to be up with the birds. I'm calling from Fort Collins, Colorado, and it was an awesome surprise to hear your voice on the radio this morning. My husband actually proposed to me on stage at your concert about 5 years ago, and we love you. We love your music, and thanks for what you do. Thanks, Granger.
0: 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Thank you for listening tonight. 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
7: All right, we got a heck of a show. Today's the 1st, which is crazy. It is September 1st. Wake up, wake up, wake up. It's the 1st of the month. We're going to play the famous first game. All these things happen the 1st of something. So we'll get to that. Also, we got a husband and a wife fighting about sharing their iPhone location. Lauren Elena is going to stop by and perform. We're big Lauren Elena fans. We got a big show. We're glad everybody's here. All right, let's get started now. Here we go.

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0: You ever just like, why did I write a song that is so hard to sing? I gotta feel like if you had like a sore throat or a cold.
3: I have to pray really hard about it when I don't feel well. Yes. I've actually, so on this record, when I recorded the Road Less Traveled album, every song is in the stratosphere. When we play them, I'm like, did I ever think about a live show when I recorded this album? So when I do my albums now, I save my moments, and this song is my moment on this record.
0: It's a heck of a moment.
3: Where I like really sing. But I get

0: That's going to do it for us. Thank you guys so much. Today's first, which is crazy. It is already September. We played a whole famous first game, which you guys always seem to like. It always does really well on YouTube, so you can listen to that. We talk about husbands and wives sharing iPhone locations because we have a listener that had a little problem with that. Everybody had a parenting tip for me. We went around the room. Lauren Elena was on the show. She performed. It's a great show. Hope you check it out on the Bobby Bone Show podcast because it is up. It is ready for you. Just go search for the Bobby Bone Show. 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It is free. We will see you tomorrow. Bye, everybody.
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The crazy story of him going skydiving to celebrate a number one song and stories behind his biggest hits. 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

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Number one for New Country. I'm Angie Ward. Hey, you guys, I got to tell you something that just happened because it can't happen without you. I just got word that I received a CMA nomination for Broadcast Personality of the Year. I'm so honored. I've been doing this for a long time here on Q104.1. And I have been nominated a few times.

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Tomorrow morning at 7 a.m., we'll talk to Brett Eldridge. The crazy story of him going skydiving to celebrate a number one song and stories behind his biggest hits. Brett Eldridge, tomorrow morning on The Bobby Bone Show. 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

Hey, it's Bobby Bones on Q104.1. This is your chance to see some of country's rising stars before they hit it big. Shane Proffitt, Cole Goodwin, Taylor Austin die Friday, October 9th at Lincoln Theater. 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

0: I'm Dusty on Q104.1. How about winning floor seats and get to meet Co Wetzel when he takes over First Horizon Coliseum on September 11th? How do you win? Hey, if you're listening on the iHeartRadio app, tap the red talkback mic. Tell me you want to go to the show. It's that simple with Q104.1.
1: Well, it was down some street we couldn't even pronounce. We were stuck in the middle, loving every ounce. 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

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How a robot triggered not one, but two lawsuits. This is wild. That next. Bailey Zimmerman first, Chevy Silverado.

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And if you missed that nationwide keyword for a chance to go to Vegas, our iHeartRadio Music Festival presented by Capital One, which, by the way, Stella Lefty will be at. I'll repeat that keyword in just a few. Here's Boston.

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Tomorrow morning at 7 a.m., we'll talk to Brett Eldridge. The crazy story of him going skydiving to celebrate a number one song and stories behind his biggest hits. Brett Eldridge, tomorrow.

0: 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I'm Dusty on Q104.1. 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

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And I know it's only Tuesday, but many are looking forward to the weekend. Labor Day weekend, we actually got an iHeart Country throwback weekend that will kick off Friday at 3, running through Monday. Be listening. Darius right now.

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0: number one for New Country, Q104.1. And I had the random question for you. How do you feel about the thumbs up emoji? Jamie called. Jamie, what are your thoughts?
1: I hate the thumbs up emoji.
0: Yeah.
1: It seems dismissive to me, especially if it's, a deeper conversation. It just seems

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A lot of people tapping that TalkBack mic on the iHeartRadio app. Got a couple messages on my Instagram, Dusty on Air. Some are yay, some are nay. The nays are all saying that.

Q104.1 tomorrow morning at 7 a.m. We'll talk to Brett Eldridge. The crazy story of him going skydiving to celebrate a number one song and stories behind his biggest hits. Brett Eldridge tomorrow morning on the

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We got rising stars starring Chain Prophet, Taylor Austin Dye, and Cole Goodwin. 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

0: Q104.1, number one for new country. Speaking to Taylor Swift, she donated $50,000 to a GoFundMe. So there was an accident back in July. A woman named Ashley, she actually sustained life-threatening injuries when she was helping a group of teenagers on a highway during a rainstorm. Their vehicle had hydroplaned. She got out trying to help them. Another vehicle went into them. She pushed the girls out of the way, or the teens out of the way. That way, you know, they weren't harmed. And a GoFundMe was set up, and Taylor commented on there and said, "Wishing the best recovery possible and sending love to your family, $50,000. Some are saying, is that the real Taylor Swift? Even if it's not, it's still a $50,000 donation. That's pretty awesome. Luke Bryan on the way. We'll get to Morgan Wallen too.
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1: I'm Casper. Hope you're having a great Tuesday. We are getting closer and closer to the long Labor Day holiday weekend. Going to be here before you know it. Just hopefully it doesn't fly by too fast. We want, you know, Monday through Friday to fly by, and then Saturday, Sunday, Monday, just take your time. All right, Bandit's Zimmerman now. Chevy Silverado.

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1: And we're pretty much in the end game now as far as getting you that trip to Las Vegas to be at both nights of our 2026 iHeartRadio Music Festival. Kenny Chesney, Lainey Wilson, Stella Lefty, so many others. We want you there for all of it. Both nights, September 18th and 19th in Vegas. It's presented by our friends at Capital One. Your next shot to win the trip there, plus $1,000 spending cash, is on the way at 5 o'clock this afternoon. So keep it right here to win. Got Morgan Wallen coming up. I will throw it back with Rodney Atkins and Jason Aldean all next. From the
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Tomorrow morning at 7 a.m., we'll talk to Brett Eldridge. The crazy story of him going skydiving to celebrate a number one song and stories behind his biggest hits. Brett Eldridge, tomorrow morning on The Bobby Bone Show.

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1: And not only is today the first day of September, which, by the way, welcome to September, today is also National Forgiveness Day. 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
1: And happy National Forgiveness Day to you. We're going to find out who you need to forgive and what they did. 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
1: 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Real connection, real emotion, and yeah, a few mistakes. 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Actually, lots of mistakes. 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
2: I knew I'd see her around. 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

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But now it's like these county lines closing in on me. 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
1: And congrats again to Adam Langley, number one on the Billboard Hot 100 for the 20th week. Only the second song to ever do this, to be over 20 weeks at number one. The other one, of course, the song she made beat the record, Mariah's All I Want for Christmas Is You, number one for 22 weeks. We'll see.

Q104.1 tomorrow morning at 7 a.m. We'll talk to Brett Eldridge. The crazy story of him going skydiving to celebrate a number one song and stories behind his biggest hits. Brett Eldridge, tomorrow morning on the Bobby Bone Show.

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1: And since today is National Forgiveness Day, we're letting you forgive someone on the air today and finding out what they did. Brian, you got a complex story here. Go on.
2: Name is Rob, and I need to forgive him for sort of stealing $50 from me.
1: Oh.
2: Well, I was supposed to buy something from him, but then he didn't have it. So I asked for my money back, and he has yet to give me this money back.
1: Oh.
2: No matter how many different times I've texted him and tried to work with him over it, it's actually driven me slightly crazy, this $50, because I don't like things not being completed. And that's something that's not complete in my life.
1: Yeah.
2: And I wish I could forgive him. I still can't, though.
1: Wow. Hey, Rob, you've been put on blast, my friend. You better give him back that 50 bucks. I think you should go ahead and add some interest to that 50 bucks, by the way. You've been waiting this long. Come on now.
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And it's the final week to win that trip to Vegas to be at our 2026 iHeartRadio Music Festival. 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
1: I'm Casper, and today is National Forgiveness Day. So on the show today, we're letting you say who you need to forgive and what they did. Go ahead, Steve.
2: I need to forgive my neighbor. A lot of times, especially this summer, he would just walk into my garage and take my lawnmower and just start cutting his own grass. Whoa. And, like, I don't care about borrowing stuff. That's what neighbors do. But can you ask, bro? Just don't walk into my garage and take my stuff. Like, you got to ask. So I'm kind of getting over that. I know he means well. So I need you to do that.
1: All right. So Steve's neighbor, he's forgiving you for it. But just cut it out, man. Get your own mower. They're not that expensive.
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one tomorrow morning at 7 a.m. We'll talk to Brett Eldridge. The crazy story of him going skydiving to celebrate a number one song and stories behind his biggest hits. Brett Eldridge, tomorrow morning on the Bobby Bones Show.

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104.1, number one for new country. This guy says he's going to start touring a little less to spend more time with family. Makes total sense. Can't blame him for that. Scotty McCreery, who still will be touring. Don't worry. There'll still be many Scotty shows to come. It's Scotty now.

Q104.1. Tomorrow morning at 7 a.m., we'll talk to Brett Eldridge. The crazy story of him going skydiving to celebrate a number one song and stories behind his biggest hits. Brett Eldridge, tomorrow morning on The Bobby Bone Show.

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Tomorrow morning at 7 a.m., we'll talk to Brett Eldridge. The crazy story of him going skydiving to celebrate a number one song and stories behind his biggest hits. Brett Eldridge, tomorrow morning on the Bobby Bones.

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1: All right, I will tell you, regardless of the time of the day, pumpkin spice lattes hit.
0: Really?
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0: You had
1: by
0: that
1: it.
0: This morning, and it's and still good.
1: You just re-add ice. Let's dive into the biggest stories coming out in Nashville today. What's coming up?
0: So Dolly Parton is being honored with the, one of the coolest festivals I've ever seen.
1: Get to that in just under 15 minutes. Hang out. To the

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Plus, meet Cole Wetzel at his show at First Horizon Coliseum September 11th. 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It's that easy. 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